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0: 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No more tenant in South Fremino. 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I will also say, Sena ye nims Yakuma na Junior Radio Yet the was Senna dance Wakai. Said ye Siani Yapa when you have it here once and you. I am from 20 and not in actually. Yea, don't radio. It's a few quite young station outside. We are let's do me. My second chance. I am one day. And I'm okay. With the minute that you have when you had your home show. So, baby, what that you are under my near be a radi, but I have it here. What's the moon? Hey, yes, I would say, say, I am for your mobile. Now, I decided you'd be a lady to win him. They are going with your mobile and a wire mine. And none of pay. That is the end. I said, yet the radio station shall answer. Every at the same moon. Fast we will do my way. And it does not be any as I see to be. So, my ya quite two I am to me, naturally. It is when your mobile. I am fear when you are untools. When your mobile. 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
0: 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If you say, what the Bible working kind, empire bo in church, any yam some pa, e boy, me yin na ya fra to dinner dia co, so, and unty brabeca hona yin na yen co.
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There's a melody in my heart. 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

heart. 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
1: 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For our business registration certificate, go register our MTN office via a bank room. 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
8: 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Me do any go seasoning, eh? As some nana semira or any seasoning powder. Ya want beef, shrimp, noodles, any dear cake. 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Aye de dead.
7: Oh, any spices.
8: E will draw a drum at a phone for 020-780-5398 and 0244-525908. FDA Aji Ejadian Kratui Atum.
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0: to mackerel aye with you near. 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
2: And you are. 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
3: Me, pass somewhere. 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
2: Switch?
3: Yeah.
2: How do you mean?
3: I switched my salary account to Fidelity Bank.
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heart. 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There's a melody in my heart. There's a melody in my heart to praise the Lord.

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0: 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If you say what the Bible can kind empire bo in church, any yam some pa, e boy, my yin a ya for a tradition at the course, so anything Brabeca Hona yin a yen call
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0: strength each other of their faith and ununiting with those who had accepted the path of Christianity, urging that this might be the means of their fully conversation. That was a time of a deep anguish of the faithful followers of Christ. Under a cloak of pretended Christianity, Satan was instituting himself into the church to corrupt their faith and turn their minds with the word from the word of truth.
1: Ose, afei a Christopher we aha, and afei umbe humu, o usuo kesiye, ose yekun uomo, edwa mugu efiase, eye uoma yakayaka dieni nina ano, anya hawa ama uomo, efisa apim uya, apim sakra, ose afei die, 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

0: and united with the church. They still clung to their idolatry, only changing the objects of their worship to images of Jesus, even Mary and the saints. The foul of leaven of idolatry thus brought into the church continued its baleful work. Unsound in doctrines, superstitious rites, and adultery ceremonies were incorrupted into her faith and worship. As the followers of Christ united with adultery, the Christian's religion became corrupted and the church lost her purity and power. There were some, however, who were not mistled by their delusions. They still maintained their fidelity to the author of truth and worshiped God alone.
1: Or say, I feel dear, a Christ or someone. About Daniel Christ or some Ebe Betina Asorimu. Now Fred the Asorina Baye Katasish Mumuaso Kataso Yesu Christo Gidiano. I fed the tofum. Now I say na home home shas, yes, I ye dear bay, a brassy and a cre. Say, Obia bedia dance, yes, sir. 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And then yes, I net here. 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This a mukuye. And look where you come on off of Rabba Sunday. 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
1: There have ever been two classes among those who profess to be followers of Christ. While one class studies the Savior's life and earnestly seeks to correct their defects and conform to the pattern, the other class shuns the plain practical truth, which exposes their errors, even if her best estate, the church, was not composed really on the truth purely and sincerely. Our Savior taught that those who willfully include in the sin are not to be received into the church. Yet he connected with himself men who are faultly in character and granted them the benefit of his teachings and example, that they might have an opportunity to see their errors and correct them. Among the 12 apostles was a traitor Judas was accepted, not because of his defects of character. Notwithstanding them, he was connected with the disciples that through the instruction and example of Christ he might learn that constitutes Christian character, and thus to be led to see his errors, to repent, and an example of Christ.
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1: And by the aid of divine grace to purify his soul and in obeying the truth. But Judas did not walk into the light of his gracious permitted to shine upon him. By indulgence in sin, he invited the temptations of Satan. His evil traits of character became predominant. He yielded his mind under control of the powers of darkness. He became angry when his faults were reproved, and thus he was left not to commit the fearful crime of betraying his master. So do all who cherish evil under a profession of godline hate those who disturb their peace by condemning their cause of sin. When a favorable opportunity is presented, they will, like Judas, betray those who, for their good, have sought to approve them.
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1: 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When they were conversely withholding a portion for themselves, the Spirit of Truth revealed this to the apostles. the real character of these pretenders. And the judgment of God rid the church of this foul bolt upon its purity. This sign evidence is the creedim spirits of Christ. In the church was a terror of upon hypocrites and evildoers. They could not long remain the connection with those who were in the habit of this
2: position.
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1: constant the representative of Christ and the trails of persecution came unto his followers. Those only were willing to forsake all the truth's sake desire become his disciples. This as long they the persecution continued, the church remained privately pure. But as they seized converts were added to those who were less sincere about the devout, and the way was open for Satan to obtain the foothold. But there is no union between the Prince of Light and the Prince of Darkness, and there could be no union between the followers when Christians consent to unite with those who were half converted against paganism.
0: Thank you. 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